0: Have you ever wondered, where did all the great oldies go? Well, the answer is, they are right here in the EKR Gold Department Store of Hits.
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1: Mrs. Nogatuck, what are you doing down here at this hour of the morning?
2: Well, there was a movie I wanted to see on the Late Late Show. I must have dozed off. It was Bedtime for Bonzo, starring Ronald Reagan and Bonzo the chimpanzee. Isn't he running for president?
1: No, Mr. Reagan is. Natural mistake.
3: This is Saving the 70s.
4: From 1974, a moment from the groundbreaking TV series Maude, starring Bea Arthur. Speaking of Ronald Reagan, before he was president, of course, he was an actor, and I think a very underrated one. This is Mike Walker. Saving the 70s is the

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Maybe you saw my buddy on the way in. He's the one encased in the cube of polyurethane. Sheet now!

Doobies, listen to the music. You know, in large measure, that's what this show is all about, listening to and remembering the music. And of all the decades in popular music history, the 1970s was definitely one of them. And I mean that sincerely. Ann Murray now on Saving.

Anne-Marie Snowbird on Saving the 70s with Mike Walker. I remember when I was a kid walking the streets of Rhonda, North Carolina, with snow on the ground and that song playing in my noggin. And it turned out it was the result of a brain injury I received when my parents dropped me on my head as a child. In fact, I think my entire radio career has been a result of that brain injury. And now we all must suffer. B.B. King and Lucille. The thrill is gone, baby.

0: The thrill is gone, baby. Fortunately, the new neighbor lady's been very accommodating. B.B. King on Saving the 70s, just before that, Snowbird from Ann Murray. And listen to the music, the Doobie Brothers, and there's more Saving the 70s right after we pass the hat.
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7: 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Lettuce be the one? But lettuce is the one. Oh, maybe I misunderstood. Mike here on Saving the

0: Do you think those Green Beret karate tricks are gonna help you against all these boys?
1: Well, it doesn't look to me like I really have any choice, now does it?
0: That's right, you don't. Saving

A theme from Billy Jack, 110 Soldier from Coven, which I bought at Royal Soda Shop in Elkin, North Carolina, across the street from the Reeves Theater, where I saw Billy Jack. Just before that, Tighter and Tighter from Alive and Kickin' on Saving the 70s, here's Itty Bitty Baby.

love is thicker than water, and apparently song lyrics are thicker than science. Saving the 70s with Mike Walker. Who remembers Evelyn Champagne King? She's one of the Sparkling Wine series of kings.

0: 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The 60s, 70s, and 80s never sounded better.
1: Mike Walker here. Welcome back to Saving Them Gosh Darn 70s. You know, for what is basically a gospel song, this one has one wicked guitar lick. It's Norman Greenbaum, Spirit of the Sky. Love this song on Saving the 70s.

there's one that just reaches out of the radio, smacks you upside the head, and says, "Hey, Bozo, listen." Will it go around in circles? Billy Preston on Saving the 70s with Mike Walker. I am a lyrics person, and the words to this next song get me every time. If I could make a wish, I think I'd pass. Can't think of anything I need. No cigarettes, no sleep, no lights, no sound. Nothing to eat, no books to read. The Hollies on Saving the 70s.

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The 60s, 70s, and 80s never sounded better. 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
2: Holy grand larceny. 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
3: 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Commissioner Gordon has a preview of ABC's new shows in his office right now. 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
5: 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Born Free. Joy Adamson's fascinating adventures in Africa with Elsa the Lioness has enthralled over 50 million readers in 21 different languages.
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1: 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Welcome to EKR Gold, playing the very best oldies around.
2: Hi there, fun seekers. There's no one home at the moment, but they've been saying that about me for years. At the sound of the tone, leave a message. But watch out. Last clown who did that got caught in the machine and beeped himself to death. Ah, all over the yard. Ah, it was horrible.

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My heart must hear to ever sing again. The words you used to whisper low

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3: And now here they are, the most daredevil group of daddy drivers to ever whirl their wheels in the wacky races, competing for the title of the world's wackiest racer. That mean machine with those double-dealing do-batters, Dick Dastardly and his sidekick, Muttley.
2: 1968.
4: When the decisions of one man can affect the future of your family for generations to come, what kind of a man do you want making those decisions? Think about it. Who is the one man who has the experience and the qualifications to lead America in these troubled, dangerous times? Nixon's the one.
2: EKR Gold.

Patty Robbins down in El Paso a little while back. And now Miss Patty Page, or one of them, is a-wearing black. And Kathy's clown has Don and Phil where they feel like they could die. If we keep on losing our singers like that, I'll be the only one you can buy.

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I'm the new guy on the time capsule team here at eCower Gold. 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You'll have a whole pile of time capsule presenters to check out, including Richie Stevens, Frankie Harrison, Bob McLeod, David Morgan, and myself. 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
8: 1969.

Where were you in 1969 then? It was the year that the first episode of Sesame Street aired on TV in the US. And John and Yoko held a couple of bed-ins in Amsterdam and Montreal to promote world peace. It's great to be with you today on the Time Capsule as we revisit the music and the memories of 1969 over this hour. You're with Richie Stevens on the journey. I really hope you are enjoying the music in this hour. Let's grab another song from a fine year for music as 1969 continues on the Time Capsule.

0: 69.
1: Time capsule.
2: London. Top pickers time. Awards for the favorites from their fans. Melody Maker readers made their choices, and everybody who's anybody in the beat business turned up for the presentations. Mick Fleetwood of the Fleetwood Mac, a group that came fourth in their category. In the girl singer class, Mary Hopkin was voted into second place. Second place in the brightest hope for the future won Thunderclap Newman, a bottle of bubbly suitably inscribed. But for Christine Perfect, it was nothing but the best. She was named Top Girl Singer of 1969. A wise choice, thought the Jethro Tull, also there to pick up an award. The award for the brightest British and international hope was accepted by Eric Clapton on behalf of the Blind Faith.
0: Remember 1969.

And so, it's another time capsule and another hour packed full of the best music from a year gone by. This is Richie Stevens here, and through the magic of technology, suddenly it's 1969. The year when Senator Edward Kennedy drives off a bridge into a tidal pond after leaving a party on Chappaquiddick Island, Massachusetts, killing Mary Jo Kopechne. And Spanish leader General Franco orders the closing of the Gibraltar and Spain border, following Gibraltar choosing to stay a British colony in a referendum. The border remains closed for 13 years. Thanks for tuning in today, and don't forget that every day on Oldies Paradise, we have two episodes of The Time Capsule, both featuring different years. Okay, back to the music now on the station where the memories never stop. Let's pull another one of those songs out from 1969.

0: Remember, on the time capsule, 1969.
1: On July the 1st, Prince Charles will become the Prince of Wales. It promises to be an unforgettable occasion, a once-in-a-lifetime event. In fact, artists, craftsmen and designers throughout Britain are hard at work ensuring that the day will not be quickly forgotten. Medallions are among the many souvenirs being made to commemorate the royal pageant. Carnarvon Castle will be the scene of the investiture. For those lucky enough to attend, there are special souvenir chairs which can be bought afterwards for £12. And given free with the thousands of seats outside the castle are moat cushions. The regalia is an important link with the past, but the present too is of paramount importance. Soon history will be made at Carnarvon, and the eyes of the world will be watching.

1969. KR Gold remembers. 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

I'm Richie Stevens, and we are together plundering the archives on the Time Capsule again. This time around, we have the music and the memories of 1969 in the Time Capsule canister. So, it's 1969, and an explosion aboard the aircraft carrier USS Enterprise near Hawaii kills 27, and the first Concorde test flight takes place in France. The memories never stop, so let's push this button, and up will come another fine song from the Time Capsule year of 1969.

Aquarius, Fifth Dimension, Never Wonderful, WABC. 8 minutes past three on the musical power sound in New York Times. It's Dan Ingram. Small music power here, the Beach Boys, number 17. Oh, a couple of goodies back to back. Fifth Dimension, the Beach Boys there with I Can Hear Music. After that, number 17 this week's 11 past three.

0: Sadly, that's it for another hour of memories on the Time Capsule. I'll be locking all those fine tracks away in a moment. But don't worry, there are two time capsules every single day. We cover the early 60s through to the mid 80s, so somewhere in that period, we will hit your favorite year for music memories. This has been Richie Stevens, and we'll certainly meet again sometime soon when it's my turn again on the Time Capsule Rota.
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3: 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Commissioner Gordon has a preview of ABC's new shows in his office right now. 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
4: 1966.
5: 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Born Free. 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
9: 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I called you here today for a bit of bad news. 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
2: 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At the sound of the tone, leave a message. But watch out. 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
1: Oh. Alice Cooper, Three Dog Night, Cat Stevens, Wilson Pickett, Carrie Chapin, Tommy James and the Shondells, Blue Oyster Cult, Zager and Evans, Hot Chocolate, Creedence Clearwater Revival, James Taylor.
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0: Number one, the OJs from 1972 with a song that they recorded in the city of brotherly love. That's Backstabbers. Playing America's favorites, I'm Chuck Matthews on Greatest Hits USA. Coming up on today's show, we'll be counting around the American charts for the last week in September. I'll be taking some of your requests, and in the second hour, I'll go back to 1966. And to finish off, a top five countdown from 1973.
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0: Kicking things off at number 12 is B.W. Stevenson and My Maria. B.W. went to high school with Michael Murphy, who gave you Wildfire, and Larry Gross, who gave you a sugar rush with Junk Food Junk.

0: at number 12, B.W. Stevenson on Greatest Hits USA. It's now time to pick up the phone and call us on our nationwide toll-free hotline. 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

23, the Dramatics from 71, who cashed in on a phrase made popular by the Flip Wilson character named Geraldine. What you see is what you get. Next on Greatest Hits USA, a group out of the UK who were originally known as The Roundabout, but that all changed when Ritchie Blackmore's grandmother suggested the name of her favorite song from 63. Of course, that was Nino Tempo and April Stevens from 63, who brought you the number one smash called Deep Purple. Now here's the band who holds the record in the Guinness Book of World Records as the world's loudest band. Here's Hush.

0: 18 Elton John from 72, who recorded that song in France, where the studio was built in a house. Matter of fact, everyone in the band would meet in the dining room for breakfast. That's Honky Cat. Did you make an eQuest yet? 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Coming up next, it smelled like strawberries. Plus, I've got the birthday bunch.
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At number 8, the Brothers Johnson from 1977, with a record that was actually sprayed with a strawberry scent when it first came out. That's Strawberry Letter number 23. Next up on Greatest Hits USA, Robert Lamb of Chicago, who wrote this song after spending a summer day in NYC's Central Park. Now, one of the lines in this song is singing Italian songs, which is then followed by some very made-up Italian-sounding words. This became their biggest hit to date from 72, Saturday in the Park.

62, Mary Wells, you beat me to the punch at number 9 this week. It's now time for the birthday bunch. Here we go. Here are some birthdays for this week in September. On September 18th, I've got Kerry Livgren, primary songwriter for Kansas. And Frankie Avalon, his big hit was Venus, the last number one in 1959. And on September 19th, Mama Cass Elliott, she made her own kind of music. And guitarist Nile Rodgers, he had good times with Chic. And September 22nd is Joan Jett, she loves rock and roll. And Debbie Boone, now that's a contrast. And last on September 23rd, Jerry Corbetta, who was the last frontman and keyboardist for Sugarloaf. This was their biggest hit from the fall of 1970. It's Green-Eyed Lady on Greatest Hits USA.

0: At number 34, the Doobie Brothers from 79 with a song penned and sung by Patrick Simmons. That's Dependent on You. Next up on Greatest Hits USA, I'll have the Beach Boys Driving Your Way. Plus, one of your requests could be next.
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0: yeah, baby. Putting that four on the floor. Little Deuce Cube number 22, the Beach Boys from 63. It's now that time to pick up the phone and call us on our national toll-free hotline. Here comes the number. 855-USA-HITS. Who's on the phone?
1: Hello, this is Chris of Newington, Connecticut. I only have eyes for you by Art Garfunkel.

0: Number 16, that was Silver from 76 with a song that was used in the movie Guardians of the Galaxy Volume 2. That's Wham Bam. Coming up next hour on Greatest Hits USA, they thought it was going to bomb. 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
3: 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That's my man, Kenny Logan. 6:05 in the morning, 5 after 6 o'clock. High today, 96 degrees. Murphy's, well, he calls it sick. I talked to him about 7 hours. He was just fine.
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0: 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Shannon and
1: the
0: Murph. Crazy
1: Zoo. Crazy Zoo. The memories go on and on. 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

0: number four, Donovan, whose producer Mickey Most also produced for The Animals and Herman's Hermits. That's Sunshine Superman.
1: 1966.
0: Playing America's favorites, I'm Chuck Matthews on Greatest Hits USA. Next up is the genius, Brian Wilson, who seldom sang the lead on an upbeat Beach Boys record. Here's

It's what they often say about me. Beauty is only skin deep. At number six, the Mighty Temptations with a song that they thought was going to bomb. Fortunately, they were wrong. Next up is Circle with a Y, who are the only American band managed by the Beatles manager Brian Epstein. Here's Turn Down Day.

0: decide. At number 19, that was the Critters' Mr. Dying Lee Said from 1966, whose band member Don Ciccone wrote that song as he was about to go into the military during the Vietnam War. He was sad because he was going to miss his girlfriend. Coming up next on Greatest Hits USA, they forgot to erase the tape. Plus, it was dedicated by the First Lady.
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Dropping down from number 13 last week, The Outsiders with a song written by the Isley Brothers. That's Respectable. Next up on Greatest Hits USA, all the Mighty Harmonies and the Mamas and Papas with a song that had a happy mistake. While recording the vocals for this song, the engineer accidentally started the vocals early with the group singing Only I Saw Her after a break in rhythm. Well, they tried again but forgot to erase take one. And that's why you hear I Saw Her

At number 13, the association Cherish on Greatest Hits USA. It's September 1966. Here are the headlines. From France, President Charles de Gaulle calls on the U.S. to pull troops out of Vietnam. Meanwhile, the Defense Department raises the October quota by 3,000 men, bringing it to over 49,000 monthly. From Washington, the U.S. has a new law on the books. It's called the National Traffic and Motor Vehicle Safety Act, which was passed to empower the feds to administer new safety standards on cars and highways. From NASA, Gemini 11 rockets into orbit and achieves its primary goal, catching an Agena target rocket on the first orbit. This was a record-breaking rendezvous that tested an emergency system for returning men from the moon. And in Page, Arizona, the Glen Canyon Dam is dedicated by the First Lady as 8 generators start below. The world's 7th highest dam will produce enough electricity for a city of 1 million people. In celebrity news, the Ozzy and Harriet show is canceled by ABC after 14 years. It's at the bottom of the TV ratings. And actor Burt Ward plays Robin on the Batman series. He's knocked unconscious after there's an explosion on the set. And Sunday night, it was ABC on your TV where you watched Admiral Harriman Nelson in the Sea View on its voyage to the bottom of the sea.

Bak sana her kutu bak.

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0: At number 11, Ray Davies of the Kinks, who told Far Out Magazine that he did Sunny Afternoon in one take. And when I heard it back, I said, no, let me do it properly. But the session was out of time. So what we have is history, my friends. Coming up next on Greatest Hits USA, they met Dick Clark. Plus, he mentioned Six Dances. Stay tuned as 1966 continues.
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2: 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Alice Cooper, Three Dog Night, Cat Stevens, Wilson Pickett, Harry Chapin, Tommy James and the Shondells, Blue Oyster Cult, Zager and Evans, Hot Chocolate, Creedence Clearwater Revival, James Taylor.
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8: Hey!

At number five, Graham Nash and the Hollies with a song they sang on American Bandstand. That's Bus Stop. Grab your dancing shoes. Next up on Greatest Hits USA, Wilson Pickett, who mentioned six dances from the early 60s. You had the pony, the mashed potato, the alligator, the twist, the watusi, and the jerk, all on the land of a

At number two, the Divas of Motown, the Supremes, who were easily the most successful girl group at the label. That's You Can't Hurry Love. Well, that brings 1966 to a close. Coming up next hour on Greatest Hits USA, they were Chauffeurs. Plus, I've got the top five countdown for this week in 1973.

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1: All chart positions mentioned on Greatest Hits USA come from the original pages of Cashbox magazine from the 60s and 70s. 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

Getting down, getting funky. Number 21, KC and the Sunshine Band with a 75 archive. They were right in the middle of the disco explosion. That's Get Down Tonight. 1970. Playing America's favorites, I'm Mr. Music Chuck Matthews on Greatest Hits USA. Next up are the Spinners, who weren't treated very well at Motown. Matter of fact, the Spinners were sometimes used as chauffeurs and chaperones for the girl groups. Well, Stevie Wonder took notice of the situation and wrote a song for the Spinners that Stevie even produced. At number 17, here's

0: At number three, that's Gary Glitter from 72. It's now time to pick the biggest songs from the 60s and 70s. Just dial this number. 855-USA-HITS. Who's on the phone?
1: This is John from Braselton, Georgia. I'd love to hear Vehicle by the Ides of March.

0: Before Elvis co-opted the scarf and panty thing, it was all about Tom Jones. He put that song out in 67, but it didn't go very far in America. Then Parrot Records tried again in 69 after his Vegas act took off, and it hit number 6. I'll Never Fall in Love Again. Did you make an eQuest yet? 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Coming up next, I have a lost hit from war.
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At number 7, War from 73, they had a very unique sound of using a harmonica and saxophone in unison. That's Gypsy Man. Next up on Greatest Hits USA, I've got an e-quest from Jessica, who would like to hear Time of the Season by the Zombies. 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

0: Love that track. And number 17, Sniffin' the Tears, who came out of England in 79. Their only hit, Driver's Seat. Up next on Greatest Hits USA, I've got the top five countdown for this week in 1973.
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1: Greatest Hits USA. And now, ladies and gentlemen, welcome to your top five countdown. Let's go!
2: 1973. Starting us out at number five is Cher, who sang this song on the Sonny and Cher show, all dressed up as a sexy Indian sitting on a horse. Here's Half Breed.

0: Half-Breed will go to number one in 2 weeks. Next on Greatest Hits USA is Tony Orlando and Dawn with their follow-up to Tie a Yellow Ribbon. Here's Gypsy Rose.
1: We were very happy.

0: say, has anybody seen My Sweet Gypsy Rose? Was Dawn's fourth trip to the top 10.
1: Number 3.
0: Next on Greatest Hits USA, Helen Reddy, with a tune that was first recorded by country singer Tanya Tucker on her debut album. Here's Delta Dawn.
2: Yeah.

0: Peretti was born in Melbourne, Australia.
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0: Next up on Greatest Hits USA is Ryman Paul Simon, who hooked up with the Dixie Hummingbirds at the famous Muscle Shoals recording studio in Alabama, aka Fame. Here's Loves Me Like a Rock.

At number two, that's Paul Simon. He placed 11 singles in the top 40 after his breakup with Art Garfunkel. That's Loves Me Like a Rock. Next up on Greatest Hits USA, I'll have the number one record for this week in 1973.

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1: 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It's now time for the biggest hit this week in 1973. Here comes Grand Funk with We're an American Band.
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0: Hey, coming up next weekend, we'll be taking more of your requests. In hour two, we'll go back 50 years to 1971. And to finish off, it's a top five countdown from 1978. Until then, it's been a hoot. I gotta scoot. Remember, do what you want, dig what you do, because baby, that's what life is all about. Have a great week. Adios.
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2: This is a story about an ordinary teddy bear. When he was made, they found something wrong with him and threw him away like a piece of rubbish into an old dark storeroom. Then, from outer space, a spotty man brought him to life with his cosmic dust. He took him to a magic cloud where Mother Nature gave him special powers. That bear became Super Ted.
3: I do the same thing with radio presenters, you know. Super Ted. You can blame my wife for that one.

Yeah, not bad. Well, look, I've had 7 days since my last effort, and so this is what I have for you to come. Meatloaf, Barbara Dixon, Mark Bolan, Phil Oakey, Sting, Don McLean, Lindsay Buckingham, there in the birthday file, a mid-70s record of its time that just made, or just missed, rather, our top 40. Some may say, fortunately, by a German chap who was huge back there then, that's the Steve Bishop oldie. The 90s choice comes from the remnants of 80s group Pale Fountains, stalled at twos 1966 and 1975. And from Alan Riddell in Ramsgate, he said, Steve, I heard you play Jeremy Pacemakers in the birthday file last week. Any chance you could please play Girl on a Swing from 1966? It didn't chart in the UK, but was a hit in the USA. Alan, fortunately for you, I haven't put away the greatest hits CD from last week, so why the heck not?

you bought coins Radio Gaga back in 1984, as many people did, then you'd have found that on the B-side. It was a song that had been recorded a couple of years earlier during the Hot Space sessions, but it would have stood out like a sore thumb on that album, and they didn't put it on the works either. It just remained a B-side, which is a bit of a shame, because I think that's one of their cracking tracks. Queen and I Go Crazy, Jerry and the Pacemakers before that, and the Moody Blues and Nana Cherry starting it all off, and Gene Pitney is the first of our stalled at two tracks.

It was February 1975, Glitter Band at 2 with Goodbye My Love, Pilot outstaying at number 1 with January, and before that, July 1966, Gene Pitney at number 2, not getting any higher with Nobody Needs Your Love. Kinks number 1 then, Sunny Afternoon, that makes up stored at 2 for this week, and to the birthday file, with a bit of Status Quo.

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And that was one of his less dramatic recordings, Remembering Meatloaf. Born Marvin Lee Day in Dallas, 27th of September 1947, died in 2020. He enjoyed worldwide success and record sales in excess of 100 million thanks to his Bat Out of Hell releases, which still sell loads today. He won a Grammy for Best Rock Solo Performance with I'd Do Anything for Love, But I Won't Do That, and he appeared in many films and TV shows as well. You took the words right out of my mouth there. And he got to number 33 here in June 1978. Happy birthday to Barbara Dixon, who was born in Dunfermline, 27th of September 1947. The very popular entertainer has four top 20 hits, including a number one duet with Elaine Page. She has 28 studio albums to her name and was awarded an OBE for services to music in 2002. She's also acted on stage and on TV as well. She's playing a few Scottish tour dates at the end of October. And her version of Mike Batt's Run Like the Wind, which he produced for her, was a non-charting single from her 1982 All For A Song LP.

Great track. Alvin Stardust, or was it a slightly aged Shane Fenton? Either way, he was born Bernard Jury in Muswell Hill in North London on the 27th of September 1942, died 12 years ago. His stage and screen career spanned over half a century. He took over the persona and vocals of 1970s leather-clad creation Alvin Stardust when original performer Pete Shelley had no interest in performing live, just as the first single, My Cuckoo, started rising up the charts. Over a decade earlier, he was Shane Fenton, fronting early 60s Mansfield rock and roll group The Fentons. Good Love Can Never Die got to number 11 in February 1975. Also remembering Linda Lewis, born Linda Ann Fredericks in West Ham in East London on the 27th of September 1950. She died 3 years ago. A backing vocalist for the likes of David Bowie, Cat Stevens, Steve Harley and Rod Stewart. She had a 5-octave vocal range and appeared live at the first Glastonbury concert in 1970. She had a handful of 70s top 40 hits, including this one, a cover of Van McCoy's Baby I'm Yours, and number 33, April into May in 1976.

more, my love. When you're awake,

I thought it was Brooke Benton, but no, it isn't. That was Benjamin Earl Nelson. Went by the name of Ben E. King, born 28th of September 1938 in North Carolina. Died back in 2015, a soulful R&B singer. He was one of the principal lead singers of vocal group The Drifters before going solo and co-writing his worldwide hit Stand By Me, one of his lesser played tracks there, and more. We got to number 38 here, September into October 1961. Also remembering Jim Diamond, a fella no longer with us, unfortunately. Born 28th of September 1951 in Glasgow, and he died 11 years ago. Lead singer with early 80s synth pop band PhD, who went on to have further success as a solo singer, topping the UK charts in 1984 with I Should Have Known Better. He also recorded the theme to the TV show Boone. No talking over the intro of this. This is too good. I Won't Let You Down, number three for 3 weeks in May 1982.

ex-London girl Helen Shapiro, born Bethnal Green, 28th of September 1946. Happy 80th birthday to the pop and jazz singer of the early 60s with her distinctive contralto voice and two number one hits among her 11 chart entries, making her one of Britain's most successful singers of that era. Little Miss Lonely got to number 8 July into August in 1962. 29th of September, Jerry Lee Lewis was born in Louisiana, 1935. He died 4 years ago. The pioneer of rock and roll and rockabilly lived a tempestuous and controversial life. A flamboyant pianist in his day with many gold records and Grammys to his name, made his first recordings at Sun Records in Memphis in 1956. His cover of Ray Charles, What Did I Say, number 10 for 2 weeks, May into June 1961.

And from Jerry Lee to Johnny Mathis with a birthday to the 30th of September 1935 in Gilmer, Texas. Makes him 91. Wow. Started his career as a singer of standards back in the 50s and became popular as an album artist. Described as a romantic singer, his discography includes Brazilian, soul, show tunes, rhythm and blues, and as you're about to hear, disco. He received a Grammy Lifetime Achievement Award in 2003, and this comes from his The Best Days of My Life LP. It's the remixed single version of Gone, Gone, Gone. Got to number 15 here in September 1979.

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2: Granted. And to heck with the consequences.

55 years on, that just still sounds so good, doesn't it? Thank you, Mark Bolan, who was born Mark Field in Stoke Newington, North London, 30th of September 1947. Singer, songwriter, guitarist, poet, lead singer with pioneers of the glam rock movement T-Rex, and star of his own British TV series as well. He was tragically killed in a car accident in southwest London in 1977. A fortnight short of his 30th birthday, he had 4 UK number ones and another 7 top 10 hits during his early 70s peak. Jeepster, well, that was number 2 for 5 interrupted weeks, and end of November 71, just into the new year of 1972. I think that was Benny Hill's fault. Blame him. Him and Slade as well. 2nd of October, Phil Oakey, born in Hinckley in Leicestershire, 1955. Singer, songwriter, producer, lead singer and co-founder of 80s and 90s synth pop band Human League, and responsible for the multi-million selling single Don't You Want Me. It was number one in both the US and UK, where it's the 28th biggest selling single of all time. I was never going to play that. Far too obvious. Every station in the world plays that. Instead, I've gone for this one, Human, and number 8 in the UK charts in September 1986.

Always one of my favourite Police tracks, that. Shouldn't they fade it out there? Happy birthday, Sting, you CBEU. He was born Gordon Sumner in Moors End, Tyne and Wear, 2nd of October 1951. An actor and musician, he was principal songwriter, lead singer and bassist for the new wave rock band The Police before launching his solo career in the mid-80s. He has 17 Grammys, a Golden Globe, an Emmy and three Brits, record sales of over 100 million. He's done all right, hasn't he, really? The Bed's Too Big Without You, a non-charting single from the Regatta de Blanc LP of 1979. I think they released it as part of a six-pack EP the following year, and it finally got into the charts that way. Also with the birth date of the 2nd of October, David Somerville, born in Ontario, Canada, 1933. He died in 2015. Co-founder and lead singer of Canadian vocal quartet The Diamonds. American chart regulars in the second half of the 50s, interpreting and introducing rhythm and blues vocal group music to a wider pop music audience. Only one of their songs troubled our charts, Little Darling. 17 weeks on the charts here, number 3 in July 1957. And then some 4 weeks later, climbed back up to number 3 again in August 1957.

rarity there from Don McLean, born New York, 2nd of October 1945. World-renowned singer-songwriter and guitarist, will be remembered forever for his epic American Pie. Surprisingly, one of only five UK chart singles he's had here in the UK. Two of them were number ones. There was a cover of Roy Orbison's Crying and his tribute to the artist Vincent van Gogh. That was Fool's Paradise, a minor American and Canadian hit in 1974 from his Plain Favourites LP. 3rd of October, happy birthday to Chubby Checker, born Ernest Evans in South Carolina, 1941, makes him 85 not out, a rock and roll singer of the early 60s who popularised many dance styles, including the twist. Here he is with Dee Dee Sharp. They took Slow Twisting to number 23 in the UK charts, April into May 1962.

She's known as P.P. Arnold, but she was actually born Patricia Ann Cole in Los Angeles, 3rd of October 1946. It's our second 80th birthday after Helen Shapiro. She was a soul singer who backed Ike and Tina Turner in the 60s. She moved to London and, encouraged by Mick Jagger, recorded as a solo artist and had four UK hits during the latter part of that decade. Cat Stevens' song's first cut is the deepest, got to number 18 for her in June 1967. She shares a birthday with Lindsey Buckingham, who was born in California, 3rd of October 1949. Guitarist, vocalist and songwriter, he's released solo albums and also teamed up with then partner Stevie Nicks, and they both went on to join a rejuvenated post Peter Green Fleetwood Mac in the 70s. He was dismissed though from the group some 8 years later. This is Trouble, a number 31 single here in January 1982. It had been number one in Australia and top 10 in America and Canada the following year, and I love the intro on this.

I only get to number 31 here? Such a great record. I mean, really. Other musical birthdays this week include Poco and Eagle, Timothy B. Schmidt, Otis Williams of the Temptations, Julie Andrews, she's 91 and still going, same age as Johnny Mathis, Mike Rutherford, Mariska Veras of Shocking Blue, Bachman Turner Overdrive's Randy Bachman, Stevie Ray Vaughan, Donny Hathaway, Frankie Lehman, and Eddie Cochran, who was born in Minnesota in 1938 on the 3rd of October, and he died back in 1960. A keen musician, he played piano, bass and drums, he experimented with multi-track recording, distortion techniques and overdubbing. His image as a sharply dressed, handsome young fella with a rebellious attitude captured the stance of the 50s rocker, and in his premature death achieved iconic status. Something else got to number 22 in October 59. Steve Bishop holding on its way next.

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6: If you are enjoying the music here, why not grab a copy of the EKR app, totally free of charge at the Apple Store or Google Play, and get all the EKR stations together in one place on your phone or your tablet or iPad, along with details of all the songs played on all the EKR stations over the past 20 minutes. And remember, it all won't cost you anything. Grab it right now, as there is very little that is totally free these days.

Wow. That, ladies and gentlemen, I give you Freddie Breck. I kid you not, that's his real name, Freddie Breck. I wonder if there's some kind of permanent orange glow to him. He was a German singer, very popular in his homeland, with a very rare English sung version of Eine Frau ist so schön, wenn sie liebt. See, that's what 3 years of Latin at Erith School does for you. Based on Delibes Coppelia Waltz, that was Barry Mason wrote that, and he was the songwriter behind Love Grows, Where My Rosemary Goes, Here It Comes Again, and Delilah. Decca Records put that out. Well, they would. And must have been amazed it climbed to number 44, April into May 1974. I can't remember hearing that anywhere. I wonder why that is. Maybe Charlie Chester used to play it Sunday afternoons from high atop his soapbox. Who knows? Who cares? Steve Bishop-Oldie, Freddie Breck, and So In Love With You.

Especially when you sing a song. Especially when he could have finished it. Been a lot more effective, wouldn't it? Not play a lot of Cliff, but he did have a lot of hits, and lots of people contact me and say, play Cliff. So I do. So there. I don't think I've ever been asked to play this before from the 1990s. Good excuse as any to play it. So here it is.

a load of shack. That really is a shack. Brothers Mick and John Head, they formed Shack in Liverpool in 1987 from the dying embers of 1980s cult band The Pale Fountains. The group had various lineup changes and challenges, including the loss of early recordings in a studio fire. Despite that, they released critically acclaimed albums on and off. Comedy was on HMS Fable, another track that struggled for airplay on daytime radio anyway. So a 2-week appearance with a high of 44 in June 1999 is pretty respectable. Pale Fountains briefly reunited in the 2000s, and Mick is now involved with his Red Elastic Band. I gave it up for music and a Red Elastic Band. This week's Nice from the 90s, that was Shack and Comedy. Now, what on earth is this?

Rafael Acara and Congregation Softly Whispering I Love You. Old Record Club at hotmail.co.uk if you want to get in touch, send us an email. Thanks very much for your company. Do it all again same time next week. I'm going to finish with this wonderful record from Bucks Fizz. Ta-da now. Thank you.

0: Hello?
1: Hello there. 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
2: Hi there, fun seekers. There's no one home at the moment, but they've been saying that about me for years. At the sound of the tone, leave a message. But watch out. Last clown who did that got caught in the machine and beeped himself to death. Ah, all over the yard. Ah, it was horrible.

spotlighting 1968, the year of the murders of civil rights leader Dr. Martin Luther King and US presidential candidate Senator Robert Kennedy. The year that Soviet troops backed by other Warsaw Pact nations invaded Czechoslovakia. And the year that America had a brand new president as Richard Nixon won the US presidential election, 1968. I'm Mark Stafford. Welcome to Stafford's World. It was Linda Ronstadt's first tune that got noticed in the world of music. She was with the band The Stone Ponies in 1968, and that was in the American Top 20 in early 1968. Different drum from The Stone Ponies. Turtles and Eleanor, and we're on our way to a 3-hour look at the music of 1968. And this guy was getting big in 1968 off the back of this. He did the Beatles like nobody had ever done them before. He was Joe Cocker.

0: 14,600 naval and air reservists and National Guardsmen from coast to coast have been called up to active duty immediately. President Johnson is putting muscle in his demands that North Korea release the USS Pueblo and her 83 men. It's the first reserve call-up since the Cuban Missile Crisis of 1962 and the largest mobilization of men since the 1961 crisis in Berlin.
1: 1968.

Shining the spotlight on 1968, the Olympic Games take place in Mexico City, and the Beatles spend time in India in meditation with their Indian guru, the Maharishi Mahesh Yogi. 1968, the Box Tops, young Alex Chilton on vocals, one of four American top 40 hits for that band in 1968, and I met her in church, and Joe Cocker doing the Beatles in a very different way from Ringo's version on the Sgt. Pepper's Lonely Hearts Club Band album, eh? Joe Cocker made it his, didn't he, with that classic version of that. Now, this guy was new to the musical world. He came from Wales. He was a bit of a wizard on guitar. And we got to know him, first of all, with this Dave Edmunds and his band Love Sculpture.

0: Paradise.
1: I'm Michael Smee, and I'm backing Britain. This rather chauvinistic appeal has recently blossomed over the front pages of the world's press, on television, and on many thousands of these stickers and badges. Well, while industry gathers speed to take advantage of Britain's bold devaluation, at a time when everyone in the land is sensitive to the economic picture, not just the financial pundits, something rather extraordinary has happened. People have taken things into their own hands. Ian Morrison takes up this story for us.
2: A raw winter morning at an engineering works in Portsmouth, Hampshire. Work has always started here at 8 o'clock. Today, these men are clocking in at 7:30, and the extra half hour is voluntary and unpaid. They're just doing it as a personal gesture to help Britain's economy. I asked some factory workers why they were working half an hour a day without pay and what they thought of the idea.
3: Well, I think it'll help the country economically and we hope boost exports.
1: And meanwhile, the five typists who started it off have been offered TV shows, free holidays, blind dates and marriage, and turned them all down. They say they just like working.
4: Stafford's World,
5: 1968.

The streets of most places around the world were not great places to be in the summer of 1968. In France, striking students and workers bring the country to a standstill during weeks of violent demonstrations. And Manchester United become the first English club to win the European Cup, beating Portuguese side Benfica by 4-1. Music-wise, that song was massive around the world, number one just about everywhere in the world, for Tommy James and the Shondells and Moni Moni. And before that, the band Love Sculpture and Sabre Dance, featuring a young Dave Edmonds on guitar with some great guitar work. Now, Robert Knight had written Everlasting Lover earlier in the year, been a big number one in Britain for the band The Love Affair. He also wrote this, done by the Mindbenders, Blessed Are the Lonely.

0: The Beatles Apple Organisation opens its offices at 95 Wigmore Street in London. And in Cape Town, South Africa, Dr. Christian Barnard performs the world's second heart transplant. It's 1968. Small Faces doing very well, thank you, in 1968. The Ogden's Nut Gone Flake album was out. And so was that as a single earlier in the year. Small Faces and Lazy Sunday. Before that, Mindbenders and A Blessed Are the Lonely. Did nothing at all, but was a good quality single in 1968. Focusing on 1968 and back with more with The Who very shortly.
1: 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We'll be right back in just a minute or two.
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3: Hi, this is Jonathan Cain from Germany.

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And it was so. And God called the dry land earth, and the gathering together of the waters called he seas. And God saw that it was good. And from the crew of Apollo 8, we close with good night, good luck, a Merry Christmas, and God bless all of you.

It was one of the instrumentals of the year. Soul coaxing by Raymond Lefevre and his orchestra, Who and Magic Bus as well. They were working on Tommy in the background, but that was to come a year later. So Magic Bus was out on single in 1968. It's Mark Stafford, it's Staff as well, focusing in on 1968. In the second hour, we'll be looking at some of the big rock songs, the second and the third hour, some of the big rock songs, singles and albums from 1968. The year that America appointed Henry Kissinger as its national security advisor, and the film Oliver, based on the hit London and Broadway musical, opened in the US after being released first in England. It went on to become an Academy Award winner for Best Picture for 1968.

0: sir. I want some more.
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2: 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More honors.
3: You got a bigger pocket, huh?
2: More Academy Awards. The best picture of the year. Here is the Fagin of wild and wicked fun.
4: I'm reviewing the situation.
2: Bill Sykes, the thieving bully. That round bounder, Mr. Bumble.
1: Ain't you a trembling when I speak, Oliver?
2: Oliver, the boy who dared to ask for more. And one of the lovable, laughable characters of all time, the Artful Dodger.
5: He's gonna be a right little Bill Sykes.
2: Oliver, best picture of the year.

They were a talented band, but that was all they scored in terms of top 40 hits in Britain. Nirvana, the original Nirvana, and Rainbow Chaser. Sly and the Family Stone as well there, introducing us to that band with their debut single Dance to the Music in 1968. Looking at 1968, 3 hours of the best from 1968 to come. NASA flies two successful Apollo spacecraft missions as part of its progression towards a landing on the moon. And America appoints Henry Kissinger as its national security advisor. And this was a big single in Britain, top five hit for The Move.

0: from the summer of 1968, one of the great albums from that summer, Aerial Ballet by Harry Nilsson and I Said Goodbye to Me. Beatles were fans of Harry Nilsson, and so was Kenny Ever as well, played their stuff on the radio in 1968. 1968, if you went to the cinema, maybe you might have been watching Planet of the Apes. It could have been Rosemary's Baby, The Thomas Crown Affair. It could have been Stanley Kubrick's 2001 A Space Odyssey, or could even have been Barbara Streisand in Funny Girl.
1: Hello, gorgeous.
2: Columbia Pictures is proud to present Barbara Streisand.
1: Yeah?
3: You're going to be a big star someday, Miss...
1: Bryce, Fanny Bryce.
4: I'd rather be blue.
2: In her Academy Award-winning film debut.
1: The whole world will look at me and be stunned. I'm a Ziegfeld girl.
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1: I'm a Ziegfeld girl.
3: Look, why don't we get married?
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2: From legendary producer Ray Stark and four-time Oscar-winning director William Wyler.
6: Wait a minute, wait a minute.
1: No, it's all right. I'm one of the eight beautiful girls, eight.
2: Barbara Streisand, Omar Sharif, Anne Francis, Kay Medford, and Walter Pidgeon. Funny Girl.
7: Stafford's World, the music of 1968.

First hit single for those guys in 1968, The Marmalade and Loving Things. And Jimi Hendrix was big, wasn't he? Crosstown Traffic from Hendrix from 1968. Looking at the second hour very shortly, we'll be looking into some of the big rock songs, some of the big rock singles from 1968. We'll do that very shortly. Before then, a couple of songs from 1968. Locomotive were a British band from the Midlands, and they turned reggae. It was white reggae with the Locomotives' Rudy in Love. And these guys could certainly do their soul. The masters of great soul music, Sam and Dave, and I thank you. I wanna-

For the next couple of hours, we're checking out some of the big songs of 1968 with a bit of a rock flavour, rock pop, really, for a September 1968. I'm Mark Stafford. Welcome to Stafford's World. And as we always do, we begin by looking at some of the songs climbing up the Hot 100 in America. First time we came across this band in 1968 was this song. They were Avant-Garde, and at number 80, a bit of a psychedelic little cult classic single, Naturally Stoned, at number 80 for them.

It's September 1968. The Beatles released their first single on their own Apple label. The single features the 7-minute long Hey Jude, coupled with Revolution. And peace talks in Paris continue to seek an end to the Vietnam War, September 1968. A couple of songs climbing the Hot 100 in America at number 80, The Avant-Garde and Naturally Stoned. And it was Janis Joplin with her band Big Brother and the Holding Company covering the Irma Franklin song from the year before, Piece of My Heart. She did it her way, didn't she? That was at 45, and this was the song that first broke the Creedence Clearwater Revival band into the top 40 in America, Susie Q, cover of the old Dale Hawkins song at number 44.

September 1968, North Korea allows foreign journalists to view members of the crew of the USS Pueblo, which had been captured in January 1968. US Navy Commander Lloyd Butcher and 20 other members of the Pueblo crew of 83 men are displayed at a press conference in Pyongyang. And in London, Brian Jones of the Rolling Stones is fined £50 with £100 in court costs for possession of cannabis. It's September 1968. Creedence Clearwater Revival at 44. Susie Q was the song. That was a cover of an old song. This was a cover of an old song, but only a couple of years old. As we enter the top 10 singles in America at 10, Vanilla Fudge doing Motown there.

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1: Yeah, yeah.
0: And here's how Davy Jones feels about it.
1: Well, as far as sound's concerned, it's like stereo 8 takes you into a different outlet of sound, into music. It makes you hear every single instrument that's being played on that tape. But with you find that it's like it sounds when you're in your car, that you're in a recording studio with $100,000 worth of equipment, and you know, and you've just got a little stereo 8 tape there that's doing the same thing for you. It's not only for rock and roll, you see. Don't get me wrong, it's not only the teenagers that can put stereo 8 in their car. It's for the grown-ups who want to listen to big band orchestras and people like that.
0: All the Monkees' Cold Gems albums are among the more than 700 stereo 8 cartridge tapes from RCA.
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0: couple of powerful rock classics from September 1968. Vanilla Fudge's You Keep Me Hanging On, cover of the old Supreme song. And Cream, classic from them at number 9, Sunshine of Your Love. And this was at number 8 for The Crazy World of Arthur Brown.
1: I am the God of Hellfire, and I bring you...

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So you've got Revolution from the Beatles there at number 7, Crazy World of Arthur Brown and Fire at number 8, as we look down the big songs of September 1968. And at number 6 in the big songs, the big rock songs in America, were the Bee Gees.

0: You're on a 3-hour journey through rock and roll history with Mark Stafford. Stafford's World will be right back very soon.
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5: 1968.
6: Oh. Here she comes again. It's zero hour. And into battle on another Saturday morning. Won't she ever learn? Yes, you, madam. Haven't you heard?
7: Heard what?
6: About the Saturday Film Club.
7: The Saturday Club?
6: Johnny, Sue, come with me.
8: Yeah, we're at the Saturday Club.
6: Shh, pay attention.
9: Excuse me, madam.
8: It's Mum.
9: Good morning. I'm investigating leisurely shopping on Saturday.
10: So am I. Do you know, I found the most wonderful place to send the youngsters on a Saturday morning. It's the Saturday Morning Cinema Club, and it's open from 9:30 to 12 at the Odeons and Gaumonts. We've only just heard about...
11: Oh, doesn't she go on? I want to see the show. It's fab this week.
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13: It's easy to join. Ask in the foyer.

So many great singles, so many great rock classics kicking around in September 1968. Another one of them there. Steppenwolf's classic Born to be Wild was at 5, and it was the Bee Gees at 6. And I've got to get a message to you. September 1968, at the request of the Soviet Union, the Communist Party of Czechoslovakia begins a purge of a list of Czechoslovakian government officials. And The Doors' third album, Waiting for the Sun, becomes a gold record on the day of its release, with over $1 million worth of advance orders in September 1968. Doors did this one, talking of The Doors, but Jose Feliciano did it his way as well at 4, Light My Fire.

couple of covers back to back as we hit the top four in America from September 1968. Jose Feliciano doing The Doors at four, and it was Joe South's Hush, done also by Billy Joe Royal on a single earlier, but it was rocked up in September 1968 by Deep Purple at number three. Beatles were at two with Hey Jude. We'll hear that later when we do the British countdown of singles. And the number one song in America in September 1968 came from the Rascals. All away.

0: coming right on. It was top of the pile in America, did absolutely nothing at all in Britain, though. People Gotta Be Free, the Rascals, formerly the Young Rascals, by 68 they were shortened, they got old, and it was simply called the Rascals. People Gotta Be Free, America's biggest single from September 1968. We're going to be checking out the big albums, the big selling rock albums in Britain in September 1968 shortly, but before we get there, two very, very, very good new albums released in September 1968. The first of the two of them, it was Traffic's second album, the album simply called Traffic, and from it, Feeling All Right, very shortly.
1: Stafford's World. And now, a look back at the music of 1968. The Beatles battled the Blue Meanies in the full-length cartoon feature Yellow Submarine.
2: Yellow Submarine.
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2: The Yellow Submarine.
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2: The forces of good, the Beatles, the forces of evil, Robin, the butterfly stomper, snapping turtle Turk, the apple bonkers, the arch villain, the blue meanie,

0: pocket John, will ya?
1: What's the matter, John, love? Blue meanies?
0: New and blue meanies have been sighted within the vicinity of this theatre. Oh, there's only one way to go out.
1: How's that?
2: Singing! One, two, three,

I'm Mark Stafford, it's Stafford's World. 1968 September, Albania withdraws from the Warsaw Pact 3 weeks after the invasion of Czechoslovakia. The Albanian government had ceased participating in Warsaw Pact troop manoeuvres 6 years earlier. And the musical Hair opens at Shaftesbury Avenue in London. It's September 1968, a couple of the new albums, very good, back to back. Within a couple of weeks of each other, we had Traffic's second album called Traffic and Feeling All Right from that, and the Kinks' little mini opera, really. Village Green Preservation Society was the title of the album, and so it was there, the title track. We are the Village Green Preservation Society by the Kinks. And we're on to the Big Ten, the 10 biggest selling rock albums in Britain in September 1968, and the Doors were at 10 with the Waiting for the Sun album.

0: Let's play on Stafford's World. It's the spotlight here
1: on Stafford's World. And the memories come from September
0: 1968.
2: EKR Gold remembers 1966.

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2: 1968
1: on the spotlight year
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3: Hello, I'm Johnny Cash.

You'd have seen the sleeves for all these albums plastered around your local record shops in September 1968. Britain's 10 best-selling rock albums. Doors at 10 with Waiting for the Sun. It was the Crazy World of Arthur Brown album from the Crazy World of Arthur Brown at 9. And Johnny Cash was at 8 with Johnny Cash at Folsom Prison. And that was the Folsom Prison Blues. They were at 8, or he was at 8. Fleetwood Mac were at 7 with Mr. Wonderful. And there were a couple of copies of Wheels of Fire, the album from Cream, around at the time. If you didn't have the money, you could buy the single album. That was at 6, and later on you could buy the double album as well, so you could have the one with all the live stuff on the second album as well, if you were very, very rich. So Fleetwood Mac at 7, Mr. Wonderful, Wheels of Fire by Cream was at 6, the single one album version of that. And the Beach Boys were at 5 with this, the Friends album.

September 1968, US presidential candidate Richard Nixon makes a surprise appearance on the popular Rowan and Martin's Laughing Show to utter the show's catchphrase, "Sock it to me," as the programme opened its second season. And France vetoes Britain's entry into the EEC, the common market, back in September 1968. Looking at the big albums, at 5 it was the Friends album from the Beach Boys, title track from that, and at 4 the classic album In Search of the Lost Chord, the Moody Blues and the Actor from that. Boogie with Canned Heat was at 3, and the double version of Wheels of Fire by Cream was at 2. Great album at top of the pile, one of my favourite albums of all time, Simon and Garfunkel's Bookends.

September 1968, the U.S. Department of State sends a letter to the Foreign Ministry of the People's Republic of China, proposing that the two nations, then enemies, begin discussing the possibility of establishing diplomatic relations and exchanging ambassadors. 2 days later, to the amazement of the U.S. side, China responds favorably. And Cream announced they will be disbanding after the farewell tour that's just taking place. It is September 1968, and the biggest selling rock and pop album in Britain came from Simon & Garfunkel. It was the Superb Bookends album, and from it, that was the wonderful America. Singles were big in 1968, bigger than albums still, so the singles really meant everything still in 1968. Took a few more years for the album to grow and become more popular than the single. And if you're on the front page of the NME, you think there's a fair chance you would have had a hit, but these guys were on the front page of the NME in September 1968. They were a band from Australia called The Possession, and plastered all over one of the front pages of September 1968's NME was an ad for the band's Possession's Every American Citizen. And at the end of all that, it did nothing at all.

you're clutching your 6 shillings and threepence in your hand and we're looking at the new singles in your record store, you're going into one of those booths to have a listen to some of them, it might just have been some of the songs we're playing here. New single releases in September 1968 in Britain. The band The Honeybus, who'd had a big hit earlier in the year with I Can't Let Maggie Go. Strangely, lead singer Pete Dello had left the band by the time this came out after the success of I Can't Let Maggie Go. He was nowhere to be seen. Strange thing to do after such a hit. And they continued on, though, and The Honeybus' single Girl of Independent Means on D-Ram, the D-Ram label, didn't do anything at all in September 1968. And we're into the 10, the big songs, the big 10 rock singles in Britain in September 1968. And The Doors were at

We're in September 1968. The South African government cancels the English cricket team's planned tour of South Africa in protest at the inclusion of coloured cricketer Basil D'Oliveira. And a two-tier postal system is introduced into the UK with the arrival of first and second class post in September 1968. These are the hits, the big songs, rock single-wise from September 1968. Doors at 10 with Hello, I Love You, and Status Quo at 9 with Ice in the Sun. This was a one-hit wonder, but what a great one-hit wonder. Big top 10 hit all around the world for Mason Williams.

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3: Staffer's World, where the memories never stop. 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
4: 1968.

Two of the best from that late summer of 1968, September 1968. Classical Gas by Mason Williams at 8. He was, in the end, just to be a one-hit wonder, wasn't he? But very good, very different, very unusual cut that made the charts there. Classical Gas. And it was Amen Corner. Andy Fair with a low in his band at 7 and High in the Sky. At 7, it was them. And at 6, it was these guys, Gary Puckett and the Union Gap.

We're in September 1968. The Boeing 747, the largest passenger aircraft ever built, was rolled out to the public and the media at an event at Boeing's test facility in Payne Field in Washington. It's the first of the wide-bodied airliners to be referred to as the jumbo jets of the future. And the long-running CBS police drama YE5O premieres on CBS TV in the US and begins a 12th season, 284-episode run in September 1968. Lady Willpower at 6 for Gary Puckett and the Union Gap, and Canned Heat were new to us in 1968 with that one. On the Road Again was the first of a trio of hit singles for them in Britain, and they were at 5, and these guys, the Casuals, were at 4. What?

time to count them down, the 10 biggest selling rock singles in Britain from September 1968. Doors were at 10 with Hello, I Love You, and Status Quo at 9 with Ice in the Sun. Mason Williams' Classical Gas was at 8, and Aiming Corners High in the Sky at 7. It was Gary Puckett and the Union Gap's Lady Willpower at 6, and On the Road Again by Canned Heat was at 5. The Casuals were at 4 with Jessamine, and the Beach Boys at 3 with Do It Again. And number 2, we heard it earlier, the Bee Gees, and I've Got to Get a Message to You. And topping the pile, top of the pile in Britain and around the world, Hey Jude from the Beach.

0: Well, I hope you enjoyed some of them, if not all of them, the big ones and some of the interesting ones from 1968 so far, particularly from September 1968, Britain's biggest selling rock single, Hey Jude from the Beatles. You can drop me a line, by the way, if you want to get in touch. mark@markstafford.co.uk gets you to me by email, or you can go to my Facebook page, simply search for Mark Stafford, or the website markstafford.co.uk. Love to hear from you any of those ways that you fancy. 1968, interesting year. Sadly, music-wise, radio-wise, it was a bit of a struggle because we lost the two Caroline ships, which were towed away in March of 1968, leaving us with a bit of a struggle. We had to listen to Tony Blackburn in the mornings. Nothing else was around. That was tough. I tell you, that was tough. I know Tony's a legend now, but back then, because he'd gone off and joined the BBC before the Pirates had closed, we sort of had a bit of a problem with Tony. So in 68 we had to listen though. We're not finished yet though. You think that was it? No, there's more. So many great songs. We've got Three That Got Away to come very shortly. We're back with the first of the three from the band when we return.
1: Stafford's World will be back in a moment. Don't go anywhere.
2: It happens Friday night, August 16th at the Hollywood Bowl. Yeah!

0: presents The Young Rascals, Tommy James and the Shondells, and Eric Burton and the Animals. 50 million records worth of talent. Tickets at the Bowl, Mutual Agencies, Music City, and Sight and Sound Stores.
1: Stafford's World.
2: 19. 19-

The band and I Shall Be Released. Nobody ever had a hit single-wise with I Shall Be Released, but so many people recorded it. Originally done by the band, of course. Just about does it, though, for another Stafford's World. One more to go. If you want to drop me an email, mark@markstafford.co.uk. If you want to get in touch via Facebook, it's simply Mark Stafford. You'll find me there with that. Or it's www.markstafford.co.uk for the website. We're finishing with this. Several people covered this song, Nobody Had a Hit, and it's a good, catchy pop song. These are the Morgan James and Let's Ride.

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8: 1961.

across the world on the internet, from New York to Hamburg and from Sydney to San Francisco. Twice a day, we dip into an hour of music and memories on the Time Capsule. I'm Bob McLeod, and I am here to bring you an hour of great music and some memories from 1961 on the Time Capsule today. We've got so many wonderful tracks from 1961 to fit in during this hour. So let's get back to the music of our featured year of 1961.

0: 1961.
1: Excuse me, sir. I'm making a survey.
2: Fine. Ask away.
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We've got them all here. The stories and the music from a year in music history. We span the wheel and up came 1961 on today's Time Capsule. Welcome, you're with Bob McLeod on the Time Capsule, and amongst the big news stories in 1961 were these. In the USA, President Kennedy declares that the US will put a man on the moon by the end of the decade, and the Soviet submarine K-19 suffers a reactor leak in the North Atlantic Ocean. And if you tuned your radio dial in 1961, you certainly would have heard this.

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0: EKR Gold, the home of the memories. 1968. In their first appearance at the Hollywood Bowl, KHJ proudly presents The Doors. 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
3: 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The most daredevil group of daddy drivers to ever whirl their wheels in the wacky races. Competing for the title of the world's wackiest racer. That mean machine with those double-dealing do-batters, Dick Dastardly and his sidekick, Muttley.
2: 1968.
4: When the decisions of one man can affect the future of your family for generations to come, what kind of a man do you want making those decisions? 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Nixon's the one.
2: 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Traveling back in time.
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10: 1961.
11: Oh, well, I'm

Then the bomb demonstrators mobilized in force in Trafalgar Square. To make sure they didn't march to Parliament Square, 4,000 police were drafted to the area. The big sit-down included Vanessa Redgrave, Sheila Delaney, and fellow playwright John Osborne. There, too, was the author Sir Herbert Reed. They followed the tactics Gandhi made popular in India, passive resistance. The movement will grow, believes Sheila Delaney. Support comes from some of the churches and is not confined to young people. On this occasion, the police were instructed to show no force, and complaints against them were few. The fact remains, perhaps rather comically, that to sit down in a public thoroughfare in the cause of world peace is a breach of the peace according to law. So the authorities weren't allowed. When some became less passive, many were arrested. We're a free country, and at the expense of a lot of small fines, the demonstrators expressed themselves in their own way.

congratulations amongst the thousands of internet radio stations. Right now, it's an early 60s time capsule, 1961 to be precise. It was the year that Brian Epstein met with the Beatles for the first time and U.S. President Kennedy reported to the nation on Soviet leader Khrushchev's demands for the surrender of Berlin. These were troubled times, but the music was still great in 1961, including this one.

0: 1961.
1: The President's message for the Office of Civilian Defense Mobilization for broadcast over Conrad stations from the President's office, April 25th, 1961.
2: The annual civil defense exercise, of which this broadcast is a part, is a test of our program of peaceful preparedness. We do not expect war. However, common prudence demands that we take all necessary measures to protect our homes, our institutions, and our way of life so that they can survive should an enemy thrust war upon us. Should the United States ever be subjected to direct enemy attack, Conrad and the National Emergency Broadcasting System will be vital to our defense. This carefully planned program would prevent an enemy from using our radio stations to assist him, and yet permits emergency broadcasting, such as you now hear. The voluntary participation of the radio and television broadcasters of the nation, at their own expense, is a commendable example of individual responsibility, which is so essential to the survival of this nation. To those participating in this three-day exercise, I express my appreciation for your active response to the obligations of citizenship in a free country.

0: 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Well, the answer is, they are right here in the EKR Gold Department Store of Hits.
1: Welcome to the EKR Gold Department Store of Hits.
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0: 1961.
1: The beginning of August 1961. Berliners in West and East are enjoying the glorious summer. Sunbathing, hunting for bargains. Nothing seems amiss. No one suspects what is about to happen. The unimaginable. On August 13th, 1961, workers begin to construct the wall. Border police and combat groups erect barbed-wired fences, construct barricades, and drive concrete posts into the ground, consolidating the division between East and West. Berliners on both sides watch in disbelief, too stunned to react. Little by little, stunned Berliners realize how the wall will impact their everyday lives. The Western Allies observe what is going on, but don't intervene. The wall does not infringe on their rights or their sectors, but the West Berliners feel walled in. The mayor of Berlin, Willy Brandt, is appalled by the new fortifications. The barricades are not only a border between states, cutting through the heart of Berlin, but also represent the wall of a concentration camp.

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are gold, where the oldies never sounded better.

0: Have you ever wondered, where did all the great oldies go? Well, the answer is, they are right here in the EKR Gold Department Store of Hits.
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